0: 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I'm your host, Crystal Waters. It's the end of the month, so it's time for our special guest DJ mix. This month, we have the one and only, the legendary, Grammy Award-winning DJ Louis Vega. Louis hails from Bronx, New York. He has had a very prolific career. He started DJing in the 80s when he wasn't even old enough to get in the clubs. He has worked with all the top artists, so many it would take me the whole show to name. But you househeads may know him as the one behind Barbara Tucker's classics Deep Inside and I Get Lifted. He is also a part of the legendary duo Masters at Work with Kenny Dope. I could go on and on, but let's get to the music. Here's your special guest mix by DJ Louis Vega.
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0: 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I'm Crystal Waters. If you want to get in contact with Louis or see what he's up to, follow him over at Instagram at Louis Vega, or you can find him at louisvega.com. Okay, let's get back to the music here on I Am House Radio.
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0: This is I Am House Radio, and I'm your host, Crystal Waters. You're listening to a special guest mix by the one and only DJ Louis Vega. If you want to know all the track listings for the show, please go over to my podcast page at Crystal Waters, and you can also listen to all past episodes of I Am House Radio. And don't forget to go over to my Instagram page at Crystal Waters, hit that like button, and tell me who you want to hear on the show next. All right, enough from me. Back to the music.
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0: We are just about out of time. I hope you enjoyed the show as much as I did. Big love and appreciation goes out to Louis Vega. Thank you so much, Louis, for taking the time out of your busy schedule to do this mix for us. It is much appreciated. I am Crystal Waters, wishing you love, peace, and house music. Bye for now.
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What's up? Welcome back to Dialect Radio. This is episode 333. Hope everyone's good. We got a big run of shows this past weekend. We are in Dallas and New York, back to back, both nights with Lane 8. Had a lot of fun with him, and then finishing it off Sunday at Picnic Electronique, just the two of us in Montreal. Amazing party, such good times. And we're going to be back on the road again July 4th weekend in Chicago. Hope to catch you all there. Right now, it's June gloomy weather right here in LA, and so we've got a vibey show this week with music from Lane 8, Hernan Cataño, 8K's Camilo San Clemente, Robbie East, and more, plus a classic from Mistress Barbara. We're going to start it off with a new beauty from Sleepless Skies called Between Moments.

from Ezekiel Arias called Sin Control. Before that, we had music from Robbie East and Hernan Cataño. Coming up next is 8Ks with her beautiful breaky tune.

0: got a banger from Camilo Sanclemente. It's his remix of Christian Smith's L'Amour Toujours. Before that, we had tunes from Lane 8, Esteva, and our latest one was Shalou, Twilight. Coming up next is the classic of the week, and we are taking it back to Montreal legend Mistress Barbara with one of her deeper cuts on Bedrock back in the day. This is Azuri. Hope you all enjoyed this show. We'll be back next week on Dialect Radio. Take care.
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Out early next month, that was Hybrid's new remix of Planet of Souls and Samsara's Beneath the Silence. Hi there, and welcome to Anjuna Chill On Air. It's Laura here. I've got a stunning hour lined up for you this month, with music from Cephas Azariah, Malibu, Joe Miller, and more. And in the second half of the show, we're handing things over to Omphil. She's a Russian pianist turned electronic producer who just dropped a gorgeous new single called Feel It on Anjuna Chill. So, let's get back into it, shall we? Starting with this brand new tune from Mr. Mark Barrett, it's Land 3.

debut album. I'll tell you a little bit more about that later on. Let's ease back into the music now with Cephas Azariah from his new EP, This Is Faint, A Short Story.

That was Malibu with Spicy City. You can find that on her Vanities album. And before that, Cephas Azariah with Faint Short Story. On last month's episode, Daniel played you Sakura, the other side of that record. Cephas has been quietly building something really special in the ambient scene over the last few years and has plenty more music coming down the pipeline this year. Keep an eye on his socials for more news on that. We're at the halfway point already, so we'll be handing things over to Omphil shortly. But before that, a collab from Fractures and Frameworks, and of course, our first light tune. Back to the music now with something from British producer Joe Miller. More on this in just a sec.

Fractures and Frameworks with This One's For You from Fractures' latest album Next Summer, and before that, Joe Miller with Wombat. If you like the sound of that, be sure to check out the mix he just did for our sister radio show, The Anjuna Deep Edition. It's almost time for Onfield's guest mix, but first... If you're new around here, First Light is the part of the show where we like to bring you something brand new, a first listen before anyone else gets to hear it. This month's track comes from the hugely talented Ogley. As I said earlier, his stunning debut album Soft Speak lands on Juno Chill in just a few days' time, and this one's on it. It's called Corey's New Spot.

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1: Hey, it's Ophir, and it's a pleasure to be behind the decks for this month's guest mix. Over the next 30 minutes, I'll be playing tracks from Sven Weisman, Bonobo, Catching Flies, and Jacana People, plus some of my own like Philip. Let's kick off with John Hayes' Fond.

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same. I guess we're not the same anymore. Ooh, guess we're not the same, same. I guess we're not the same.

Yo, what's up? It's John Summit, and welcome back to Extremists Only Radio, episode 59. So this past week, I've been all over the world. I've gone from Ibiza to Calgary to Croatia to London for Top Manor, then back to Ibiza. I don't know what time zone I'm in. I don't know where my head's at. I don't know what day it is. But I do know how to play bangers, so that's what I'm going to do today. For the next hour, I've got some brand new heaters, some proper after-hour weirdness, and a couple of moments that feel like driving back from the club when the sky starts getting blue. We're starting with one of the all-time dance records, Everything But the Girl, Missing. Tracy Thorn and Ben Watt made this beautiful, sad record 30 years ago. Todd Terry turned it into a club classic in 1995, and I put a little spin on it myself for 2026.

You've heard Ronnie Cycle, He's Losing You. Ronnie's still one of my favorite backstories in house music. So he lives in Miami, and when you see him, you can't help but notice how tall he is, because he once played in the NBA, the first ever Miami Heat draft pick, and then just casually becomes a real DJ and producer. He like spins the sickest sets at Space. I've seen him at Burning Man. He goes super deep in the bag. The guy is legit on and off the court. Shout out Ronnie.

You're still locked into Extra Zonia Radio, episode 59. If you're just jumping in, we're 7 tracks deep. Right now, I'm posted up in Ibiza doing Extra Zonia Universe every Monday, and the island is fully undefeated. You land here thinking you're gonna be responsible. The sun says one drink, and 6 hours later, you're watching the sunrise with a bunch of people whose names you absolutely do not know. But you can also do some healthy things on the side, too. It is what you make of it. But, yeah, living on a party island has been quite the dream. Next up, we got Tel Aviv's Omri and Yamaguchi with a psychedelic, groovy, and a little twisted track called My Killers. We're moving.

In that chunk, I played the new one from Roddy Lima, an uninspected but awesome collab between Skrillex and Solomon, another massive collab with Camel Fat and Vocoder, and then I upped the tempo to finish things off with tracks from Obscure, Maren Hofstadt, and Hills. Leaving you with the hypnotic Where Are You Taking Me by Funk Tribute and Dillastone. Adios.

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1: Hi guys, my name is Fede Legrand and welcome to a new episode of Dark Light Sessions. 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

0: fortunate to play a lot of amazing festivals and thrilling clubs around the world. 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

that time a trip? Or was this just another dream? Whatever was in my mind, my body pushed those thoughts aside because it just wanted to dance. It just wanted to

What's up? Welcome and herzlich willkommen. You are tuned in to 9 Sessions with Ms. 9. You get away to the deeper side of the underground. I just landed in Oslo and I can't wait to explore the city and the area around it before heading to Hamburg and Ibiza. Get ready for a journey that moves your feet and brings your heart beat up. Despite the heat wave here, we keep it cool with tracks from Cubicolor, Above and Beyond, Der Dritte Raum, myself Ms. 9, and many, many more. Are you ready? Wherever you are, on the road, at home, in motion, or simply taking a moment for yourself, turn the volume up and tell me, where in the world are you listening from today? You're currently listening to 9 Sessions, curated and mixed by Ms. 9. Let's go!

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0: Epic Radio with me, Eric Pritz. Started off the show today with this in the background, Steve Angelo Voices, Eric Pritz remix. This got released on Steve's Size Imprint back in the days, and I was asked to remix the original, and this is what came out. I actually forgot about this one. I heard it yesterday, and I thought it would be a good opener for today's episode. I'm gonna jump in the mix now, slightly longer one for this week. I'm gonna go to the full hour, and I will speak to you again after. So crank up the volume. Epic Radio, Eric Pritz in the mix here.

What's up, people? It's Joel Corry back with another brand new episode of Desire Radio. Hope you guys are keeping well. Summer is in full flow. I'm in Europe right now. Last week, I played in Romania, Italy, Cyprus, Greece, Ibiza. It is non-stop at the moment, but I'm absolutely loving it. And I've been dropping so many big new bangers in my sets recently, which I'm buzzing to play on this episode of Desire Radio. I've got new music on the way from the likes of Josh Baker and Pappy Bascombe, Cassian, Obscure, Another, Martin Horger, Sam Patron, To Be Honest, and much more. But I'm going to get straight into it with a bit of a throwback remix that I did for Nina Simone's classic Feeling Good. I did a little set on Love Island UK last week, and this is one of the